0: getting lit. Boy. Love your vibe, yeah. We the best. 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Give me the light, yeah. And we turn it up every time. Every time. And we bust it up, watch it, watch it. Ha!
1: Kimba, how you bad, sir?
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0: the lit.
1: Ballin'.
0: Love your vibe.
1: Yeah.
0: We the best.
1: Ballin'.
0: Give me the light.
1: Yeah.
0: And we turn it up every time.
1: Every time.
0: And we bust it up, watch it. Aye.
1: Watch it.
0: Ha!
2: Kimba, how are you, man, sir?
3: Vamos para atrás. Un clásico mix. Mix Radio.